0: TV, and you chillin' on HOT, 91, about to have some fun. Okay, hey, listen, hold up, let's get to it. Tide 91 Soul of VA, go ahead, talk to him, Mike.
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0: Crowd noise. Tide 91 with the Soul of VA. Hey, look, man. Speaking of VA, this next joint right here I'm about to play is from VA, literally. It's called the VA Side. It's by my guy, Ghost Rome, another local artist. Now, let me break it down, because earlier I said if you're from the 757, you can be from the 804, you can be from the 252, you can be from the 757, the 948, as long as you represent 2 up, 2 down, as long as you're in the surrounding area, even Elizabeth City, we bang with y'all. Mo York and them, we bang with y'all. North Carolina and them, we know y'all out here. 804, we know y'all out here. Richmond, it's cool. Send us your music, man. I think Ghost Rome is from the 804. I'm almost positive. Hey, look, if you got a hit, you got a hit. If it make me press this button right here, then you got something going. Lit. 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MP3, please. All right? And we got you. Ghost Rome, talk to him. Supporting the local artist.
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0: general manager here at Hot 91, the soul of VA. I once was a student here at Norfolk State University, and I can tell you today, I spend so much time thinking about how much I learned here, but also how much it cost me. Student loan debt is crippling. 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
1: 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Falling hard on another hemisphere. 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
7: VA. It's that time again. It's DJ B and Stop the Violence along with Freshtopia and Hot 91. 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

0: take a stand against gun violence in the 757. So meet us at 8:30 a.m. in Newport Plaza. That is Newport and 35th Street in Norfolk. And we're rolling out promptly at 9 a.m. for a casual cruise through the city of Norfolk via the bike lanes and the Elizabeth River Trails. For more information, stay locked to Hot 91.
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0: 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We all with the littest show on the radio. 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
3: Top 91 with the soul of the air. Welcome to Unlocked. The most lit countdown, the most lit show in the world. Because I said so. I don't care what they're talking about.

0: My number nine song comes from the number one guy, the king of the South. He's gonna be here, Cousins Radio, Cousins Festival, all that. T.I., what's up, man? It's called Mr. Him.
1: Number nine.
2: Never chase bread, chase the vision. Make your word when you say it, be the business. No cap, God am a witness. Success feel better, independent. 9-11 at the Valley, Adelinic. Big Master P vibe, no limit. Ballin' hard on another hemisphere. Somebody tell them people Mr. Him is here.
3: Whoa, whoa, whoa, whoa, whoa.
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0: 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Somebody tell them people Mr. Hem is here.
1: Whoa, whoa, whoa, whoa, whoa, whoa.
0: Mr. Hem is here.
1: Whoa, whoa, whoa, whoa, whoa, whoa.
0: Mr. Hem.
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0: 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So be on the lookout, because Hot 91 is going to be moving all around the 757. 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

0: soul of the A. Amen, say man, amen, hey man. Hey, don't forget, third annual Cousins Festival coming up September 5th. 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All right. Dominique the Diva, Chico Bean, T.I. Keisha Cole, Plies. Oh my gosh. Did I just say Keisha Cole? All right, anyway. Look, Ayo. At number one. What you need.
1: Tim. Here is song number one on the top 9 at 9.
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0: 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Deep in my heart, I do believe we shall overcome. And with this faith, we will go out.
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0: High 91 with a soul of VA. Hey, look, Terry Tab is up next. Stay locked right where you at. The Soulful Slowdown is on the horizon. Look, all right, tomorrow, game 2. We're returning to San Antonio. We're going to see what's going to happen. I'm going to get that parlay cooked up for you. We won the other night. Yeah. Y'all ain't even say thank you. I forgot to mention it. It's all good. Yeah, man, we won. We won last night. My parlay smacked. I'm going to smack another one, all right? I'm going to cook that up so we can get to the bank and enjoy the weekend with the extra money. And if God allows it, 24 hours from now, we're going to do this thing all over again, man. Hot 91 Soul of VA. Pah.
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4: Good morning. What's happening? 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

Hot 91, the soul of VA, Jasmine Sullivan, Let It Burn. I'm Terry Tabb. It's the Soulful Slowdown. If you had a stressful day, let the Soulful Slowdown be your stress reliever. Sexy, smooth, and

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0: We're consistently adding more fuel to the fire. So be on the lookout, because Hot 91 is going to be moving all around the 757. 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
0: 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The soul of VA. What?

Y 91, the soul of VA, Whitney Houston, and why does it hurt so bad? I'm Terry Tabner. Hot 91 and the third annual Cousins Festival goes down Saturday, September the 5th at the Norfolk Scope Grounds. This year, T.I. will be there, Keisha Cole, The Dream, and Flies. 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Here's Kim.

Hot 91, the soul of VA. Eric Benet, those chocolate legs. I'm Terry Tabb. It's the Soulful Slowdown right now with Nick Dean and the Light Slow. Hot 91, the soul.

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1: Things happen, so I'm still good, though. I need to... I wonder if there's... 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
1: 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Though his later years were marked by reclusion and personal struggles, Sly's influence remains deeply embedded in modern pop, R&B, and hip-hop. 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
0: 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Hot 91. 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It's the Soulful Slowdown with Terry Tan. 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

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I'm Terry Tabner. Cousins Radio is coming back June 6th from noon until 2 o'clock. So make sure you join Cousins Radio right here on Hot 91, the soul of EA with Tony, whatever you want, right here inside the Soulful Slowdown. 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

0: This is Maynard Scales, the general manager here at Hot 91, the soul of VA. I once was a student here at Norfolk State University, and I can tell you today, I spend so much time thinking about how much I learned here, but also how much it cost me. Student loan debt is crippling. 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

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I'm Terry Tabb. 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

Hot 91, the soul of VA, Bruno Mars, and Why You Wanna Fight. I'm Terry Tabb. Later today at 10, make sure you spend the midday with Alana Mercedes. From 10 until 2, she's got the hot one at 1. Here's D'Angelo, Brown Sugar. Hot 91, the soul of VA.

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0: 657. So meet us at 8:30 a.m. at Newport Plaza. That is Newport at 35th Street in Norfolk. And we're rolling out promptly at 9 a.m. for a casual cruise through the city of Norfolk via the bike lanes and the Elizabeth River Trails. For more information, stay locked to Hot 91.
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Hot 91, the soul of VA, Ari Lennox with Vacancy. I'm Terry Tabb, Hot 91, and the third annual Cousins Festival returns Saturday, September the 5th at the Norfolk Scope Grounds this year. 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T.I., Keisha Cole, The Dream, and Polize. 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Here's Kim. It's you. It's Hot 91, the soul of VA. Baby.

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4: Good morning. 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

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I'm Terry Tabb. 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

Hot 91, the soul of VA, Summer Walker with the heart of a woman. I'm Terry Tabb, bringing the slowdown to a close. Lord willing, we will get together Sunday afternoon, 2 o'clock for Soul School Sunday. Always remember to keep God first, and as long as you kneel before God, you can stand before anyone. Be kind to one another. Keep that smile on your face. Beck G, she's up next to take you right on through the overnight. Here's Brent Fires, Butterflies. Hot 91, the soul of VA, inside.

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0: 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So be on the lookout because Hot 91 is going to be moving all around the 757. 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

0: This is Maynard Scales, the general manager here at Hot 91, the Soul of VA. I once was a student here at Norfolk State University, and I can tell you today, I spend so much time thinking about how much I learned here, but also how much it cost me. Student loan debt is crippling. I want to thank you for your gifts.
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2: Hey, Nene.
4: Good morning. What's happening? How you feel today? This has been last time I heard your voice. Last time I heard your voice, you were on with Ron. 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
2: 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Ron is my fake man.
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2: So I play this game when I first go out with people when I date them. And I ask them like 12 random questions to get in their head. 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If you name something like a little teacup schnauzer, it's not going to work.
4: 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That is crazy.
2: Yeah, I don't like big guys or little dogs. There has to be like your sister's dog, your daughter's dog, somebody's dog other than yours. 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
2: 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So meet us at 8:30 a.m. at Newport Plaza. That is Newport and 35th Street in Norfolk. And we're rolling out promptly at 9 a.m. for a casual cruise through the city of Norfolk via the bike lanes and the Elizabeth River Trails. For more information, stay locked to Hot 91.
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Maybe I see you working hard. 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
1: Whoa, whoa, whoa, whoa, whoa, whoa.
0: Mr. Hem is here.
1: Whoa, whoa, whoa, whoa, whoa, whoa.
0: Mr. Hem.
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0: 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So be on the lookout, because Hot 91 is going to be moving all around the 757. 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

0: TGIF. It is June 5th. We are here. How
1: Thank
0: about
1: you,
0: that?
1: Jesus.
0: We are yes, here. Sir. We made it. You know what I mean? Today's high, 89, sunny all day. Currently 60 degrees across the seven cities. I'm DJ B. That is Shakur. How you feeling this morning?
2: I'm feeling great this morning. I'm rejuvenated. I'm energized.
0: Let's
2: I'm rested.
0: Go.
2: Let's get
0: Let's it. Go. Let's go. Game 2's tonight.
2: Uh-huh.
0: You said you're going over to Baxter Street. Watch that, right?
2: Yes, sir. All
0: right.
2: I'm watching the Spurs take that dub.
0: Friday night, what you doing? I got my Prince tribute at the Annex tonight from 8 to midnight. It's going to be crazy.
2: Oh, yeah.
0: You know, I wanted to
1: hear more Prince because I see him and Michael Jackson's quote-unquote competitiveness against each other.
0: Mm-hmm.
1: But I don't really know too much Prince, to be real with you.
0: I would. So since I stream on Twitch and I can't play Prince on Twitch, I will... Will I do it today?
2: You could do it today.
0: I could
2: do it today.
0: But I will do it next week.
2: All right.
0: This birthday's loaded. Look, we gonna take care of you this hour, though. Holidays, health, sports, good news, tech news, look at traffic, and music. Let's just start now with the music.
2: Let's do it.
0: Let's start now. All right. Phone lines are always open for you. Birthday shout out to whatever we here for you. 757-823-9672. 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The soul of

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2: So what holiday would today be?
3: Good morning. It is June 10th. Yeah, June 10th. June 5th. It's June 5th, 2026. Good morning, TGIF. Happy Friday. Today is National Donut Day. Celebrate accordingly. National Donut Day. Today's also National Start Over Day, National Gingerbread Day, and National Veggie Burger Day. Veggie burgers, if you with it, if you with it, if you with it. Happy birthday to Nick Kroll, comedian. He is 48 today. Mark Wahlberg is 55. Brian McKnight, Father of the Year, is 57 today. And if you celebrate your born day, salute to you. Still Gemini season in effect. You know what I mean? Ugh. DJB and Shakur, we in the building on this Friday. Coming up, I got some health news for you, so make sure you keep it locked right there. Heading towards the HRBT Westbound 64 at the 564 interchanges. It's an A-Day thing. It's an A-Day thing. You heading that way, you already know it's a little congested that way. So drive safely or try to avoid it.
4: Simple as that.
3: Simple as that. All right, today's high, 89. Currently 61 degrees across Hampton Roads. 62 in Williamsburg. Shouts to the bird. We are Hot 91, the soul of VA.

0: of the A 619 Eastern Standard Time. Because we got listeners in different time zones, so just letting you know it's Eastern Standard Time. Fresh Start Morning Show, DJ B. Shakur. I got some health news for you. And here's big news on GLP-1 medications. You know them as Ozempic. A new study of more than 111,000 women found that those taking GLP-1 drugs had about 30% reduced risk of developing breast cancer. And that's not all. A separate study with over 600,000 U.S. veterans suggests GLP-1s may also help fight addiction and lower overdose risk. Some quick health news on this Friday. Game 2. NBA Finals between the Knicks and the Spurs is tonight. Shakur has your sports coming up at the bottom of the hour in about 9 minutes. Let you know what else is going on, all right? It's Hot 91.
1: It's Friday? Already?
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0: Just want you to smile. 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

0: really do.
1: This is Maynard Scales, the general manager here at Hot 91, the soul of VA. I once was a student here at Norfolk State University, and I can tell you today, I spend so much time thinking about how much I learned here, but also how much it cost me. Student loan debt is crippling. I want to thank you for your gifts.
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1: Playoffs? 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
0: Practice.
1: You kidding me?
0: Not a game.
1: Playoffs?
0: Not the game that I go out there and die for and play every game like it's my last. Not the...
1: Playoffs?
0: We talking about...
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4: It is 6:30 a.m., and I am Shakur right here with your sports. And, of course, today we have a rematch with the Spurs and the Knicks. Today at 8:30 p.m., they will face off against each other. Let's see if the Knicks can make it 2-0. Or with the Spurs tie and make the lead unexistent.
6: Spurs in 5.
4: I still got Spurs in 5. I still got that happening.
6: Maybe
4: Spurs
6: 6.
4: Spurs in 5, exactly. But it will not go to 7. All the Knicks fans hype, I'm sorry, it will not go past 6 games. That will not happen.
6: They're going to prove you wrong.
4: No, they're not.
6: I'm all over the place.
4: And I will get my lunch.
6: Go Sixers.
4: Also, 2 fans got a lifetime ban over taking a selfie with Victor Wembanyama. They ran on the court mid-finals game and tried to take a selfie with Wimby. But Wimby's so tall, they only got, like, the top of the Spurs.
6: That's crazy.
4: On his chest. So he did all that running on the court, got tackled, just to get a little picture and a lifetime ban and get arrested.
6: Oh, well.
4: Crazy. It was worth it, though. I mean, how many times do you get to go to a game? Like a finals game.
6: Yeah, but then they spent the money for that and didn't get the picture they wanted and could never go back. It wasn't worth it.
4: That's the problem, yes. He didn't get the picture. If he would have got the picture, that's a Hall of Fame photo right there. Right. Hall of Fame. Also, we had WNBA action, and the Indiana Fever took care of the ATL dream. Caitlin Clark has 17 points, 7 rebounds, 8 assists. B, you said she plays like she's bored. She just...
6: Yeah, Caitlin plays like she's better than everybody, meaning like... You know how we talked about it earlier. You go to the court and you're playing with
4: Scrubs.
6: Mediocre. Yeah. Yeah. Yeah. And you just, you know, all right, here.
4: Yeah, you're just kind of playing around.
6: Here. I'm like, yo, and that's her demeanor.
4: Yeah.
6: But she's so fundamentally sound, it looks like she's bored to me. But it was a good game. I watched the game and they beat up on Angel Reese, though.
4: Yeah, they did. Angel Reese didn't have the best game, 11 points. 10 rebounds, but we don't know how many of those rebounds were her own misses.
6: That's
4: normal. Good double-double, but we had to, you know, we don't really know exactly how those rebounds came to her. But, you know, shout out to her double-double. Then the Minnesota Lynx beat the Golden State Valkyries 87-84. And hockey is back. 1-1 series tie between the Vegas Golden Knights and the Carolina Hurricanes. I'm not going to lie. I was just saying I wasn't the biggest hockey fan. But since I do the sports, it has me watching it. Hockey's entertaining.
6: I'm a Flyers fan. It's weird to see Vegas having a hockey team and North Carolina having a hockey team where they don't get a lot of snow.
4: Yeah, they don't.
6: It's weird.
4: They don't get a lot
6: but
4: of snow.
6: They're in the Stanley Cup.
4: They are.
6: It's crazy.
4: They are. And I mean, this is an amazing game. This game went to overtime. And I mean, it's just like, how are they doing it? And it's much better to watch on YouTube because you can actually see the puck.
6: It's
4: you can
6: crazy.
4: See the highlights. I'm sorry to all the channels, but like, you can't see the puck when they're playing. I've been trying to watch it at Buffalo Wild Wings. I can't see what's going on. I don't know who's doing what. But when I watch the highlights, I see exactly what's going on.
6: It's crazy.
4: And there goes my hockey endorsement.
6: Yeah, that's that endorsement right there.
4: That's the sports presented to you by the NSU Sports Network, reminding you NSU football preseason tickets are on July 1st.
6: There you go. All right. We're going to talk about Anthony Moore and the good news. Up next, he is from North Carolina. He is a neighbor doing excellent things. It's Hot 91 and Solo VA. That's your good news up next. Good morning.

0: to take you to the weekend is what I was trying to say. Let's talk about Anthony Moore, who was driving through North Carolina when a young man ran into the road. A man in a white Cadillac was trying to run her over from both sides. She reached Moore's truck, she was frantic. Help me. He's trying to kidnap me, she told me. The driver, 39-year-old Jonathan Willard, claimed to be a police officer. The woman jumped into Moore's truck and told him Willard was lying. Another driver stopped to help and called 911. Willard fled. The woman was still in handcuffs when they found her.
1: Wow.
0: She had just graduated the day before and was walking home when Willard approached her, claimed to be the cops, handcuffed her, and threw her in the backseat. She escaped when he left his door open and ran onto the highway. Investigators found a cut chain near at a nearby fence, confirming the abduction was planned. Moore, who was a pastor, said he believes he was meant to be there. Willard was charged with kidnapping and impersonating a law enforcement officer. Ladies, keep your head on a swivel.
1: Yes.
0: There are weirdos out here.
1: They gotta put people like that down. I'm sorry.
0: Yeah.
1: But like, that's crazy.
0: I got this thing for an eye for an eye.
1: Yeah.
0: Take them through the exact same process before you lock them up.
1: Yeah.
0: So they can think about for the rest of their life what they did.
1: 100%.
0: Yo,
1: what are you? You're impersonating a cop. Like, it's bad enough to kidnap someone, but you go that far. That's ridiculous.
0: Yo, man. So shout outs to Pastor Anthony Moore for being a great Samaritan.
1: Absolutely.
0: Thank you for protecting our queens out here. You know what I mean? Just keep your head on the swivel. And our kings, make sure you look, you know, keep your head on the swivel too.
1: Right.
0: It's wild women out here too.
1: Yeah, it is.
0: But also watch out for our women. Keep your head on the swivel.
1: Everyone look out for everyone.
0: Look out
1: for
0: everyone.
1: You never know. World is wild.
0: Be good people.
1: Hey,
0: the world be better. I say it
1: every day. We say it every day.
0: I might have forgot yesterday, but I meant it.
1: Right, like, come on now. We say it every day, every morning. Taking it to the nighttime with you, and we'll remind you the next morning because that's fresh.
0: Up next, Shakur got some tech news.
1: Yes, I do. We're going to learn about Japan becoming an AI colony, possibly.
0: AI colony.
1: Our robot? Hopefully not. We don't need that happening around here.
0: So on the way, y'all. Keep it locked. Hot 91. Good morning.
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0: VA. Good morning. It is the Fresh Start Morning Show. I'm DJ Beach, of course, here. Kitty is here. What's good with you, man? How you feeling this morning?
1: I'm doing good. How about y'all?
0: I'm chilling, man. We got some tech news. What you got?
2: Yes, we do. So Japan is kind of worried because they could end up an AI colony if they fall behind. Now, they said they could fall prey to a new form of colonialism in the AI era if they fail to keep pace with technology's rapid development. Basically saying that if they keep on relying on other technologies such as Google Gemini, ChatGPT, Claude, you know, AI that's not from their country, they can fall behind because they're not making it their self.
0: I understand that.
2: Yes, so now they're trying to keep the pace with everyone else, and it reflects a broader anxiety among governments worldwide. Fearful of falling behind and become even more dependent on foreign technology, they are trying to have new things such as a semiconductor, a domestic cloud, and I can't see the last one.
0: They're going to make...
2: Bottom line, they're trying to come back.
1: They want their own AI.
2: It's weird, though, because, shouldn't all AI kind of be, the same? Like, we should be able to use other people's AI. Are they biased?
1: No, you know what I mean? It's just that whoever made ChatGPT, they making too much money. And Japan wants some of that money.
0: Well, it's also, a lot of these countries are regulated, right?
1: Mm. That, too.
0: You know what I mean? So, some stuff is blocked. Yeah. They want to make their own for their own people.
2: Right.
0: And things probably are, history is altered as well.
2: Exactly.
0: You know what I mean? Exactly. So it's, and it learn, and you know, AI learns, right?
2: Yep.
0: So if you make it learn something, it's going to remember. You keep using your AI, it will call you your name.
1: Yeah.
0: And will answer you, right?
1: Yeah.
0: So if you put something in there that's not even real or false, it will believe it's real. Other countries using it, it's like nah. They want their own thing, and they don't like being behind as well.
2: Nah, they don't.
0: The technology, so they're gonna be on it.
2: Just look out for that.
0: All right, Shakur, and I believe Kenny might help you with the headlines today. That
2: yes,
0: is
2: sir.
0: Up next, coming up at 7:05. I gotta look at traffic going deck. Today's high, we're talking 89 degrees currently, 64 across Hampton Roads. It's Friday, weekend is here. We got your back. We lead you into it proper. It's Hot 91. The Soul of VA. Sway Lee and Janae Aiko. What's her name? Is it Aiko? Aiko?
2: It's Aiko?
0: Aiko.
2: Aiko?
0: Aiko.
2: Aiko.
0: Okay.
2: Aiko.
0: Aiko. AI. Hot 91.

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0: Morning Show on this Friday, TGIF. I'm DJ B, and it's time for your headlines. Good morning.
1: Good morning. It's June 5th. I'm Shakur.
2: And I'm Kenny.
1: And we're here with your headlines. In the news today, Israel's deadly strikes continue across Lebanon, killing at least six today. Despite the announcement of a new U.S. brokered ceasefire agreed between Lebanese and Israeli officials in Washington, D.C.,
2: the Senate approved of a $70 billion immigration enforcement package for ICE and Border Patrol. Supporters say it will strengthen border security. Critics say it could expand deportation efforts too far.
1: And Virginia residents are among the highest income earners in the country. The top 5% had average earnings of $545,097, while the bottom 20% had average earnings of $19,671. The median annual income in the state was about $95,000.
2: Norfolk is preparing for big changes at two major mall sites. Military Circle Mall is moving towards demolition. MacArthur Center is set to close for good on June 27th.
1: Today's high is 89. It's currently 62, and it's like that.
0: And that's the way it is. Good job, guys. Up next, we got music news and billionaire Beyonce. Billionaire Beyonce is in the news.
1: Something
0: next.
1: Billionaire?
0: Yeah, billionaire.
1: Oh, yeah, let's talk about that.
0: Billionaire. Built with a B.
1: Like Queen B.
0: The B.
1: Yeah. B without the B. Ain't no B without the B.

0: Kenny, Shakur. We are in the building. Cheers to the weekend. Yep, yep. Time for some music news. Beyonce has made the list, y'all. Queen B's name appeared alongside some of the other top stars from the entertainment world on the Forbes ranking America's richest self-made women. Beyonce is listed as number 39 with an estimated $1 billion net worth, tying with Rihanna, whose empire spans music, beauty, and fashion. Some of the other richest self-made women include Taylor Swift. She's at number 23 with $2
1: billion. Golly, two?
0: Kim Kardashian at number 25 with $1.9 billion. And the Winfrey, Oprah Winfrey, number 16, still with $3.6 billion. Forbes says the list reflects how women are turning personal brands, music careers, and business ventures into billion-dollar empires. I told y'all.
2: Yeesh. Shout out to Queens.
0: Shout out to Queens. Shout out to my wife, because she's making me Stedman.
3: It's a happy Stedman day.
0: Happy Stedman day. What you got?
2: Lauryn Hill is getting a major honor. BET says she'll receive her first ever Living Legend Icon Award at the 2026 BET Awards on June 28th.
3: Okay.
2: It's a big moment for an artist whose work with the Fugees and the miseducation of Lauryn Hill still shapes hip-hop, R&B, and soul today.
1: You know, Lauryn Hill been that girl.
3: Yeah.
1: That woman.
2: Shout out to Queens.
1: Feel me?
3: Also, Rick Ross did not crown himself the greatest of all time. He crowned himself the biggest of all time. He said he said he's not the GOAT, but he's the boat. That's what he's calling himself.
1: Nah.
3: He said, I'm the biggest, the best, the only one that's ever done it. Done what? But he's the boat.
2: Been that big, I guess.
3: I guess so. That's just what he has to say. And of course, he's going to take this video in a pool with some of his wines in the background. He's just a character at this point.

0: He's an amazing rapper that tells stories.
1: Definitely.
0: And I also, when we mention him, I think of Lemon Pepper Wings.
2: Right?
1: It's endorsements.
0: We like food around here.
2: In a real way.
0: We do. We do. All right, well, keep it locked. I got notable Black History facts that happened on this day of June 5th on the way. There is a bridge opening at the James River Bridge at 10 a.m. Just to let you know. Shout out to Spur fan KB. He was on the horn earlier. Big up to you, man.
2: Right. He called in. He disappeared. I don't know what he had to say.
0: He was on the air.
2: He had to, you feel me? Next and four. Shout out Spurs fan KB, man. Y'all went into that.
0: When will you be back? Wednesday?
3: Tuesday.
0: So that's tonight. When they play? They play Sunday.
2: Yeah, they play on
0: in New York. Tuesday, right?
3: Tuesday's game four.
0: So when's game three?
2: Game three, Sunday. Yep.
0: In New York or?
3: In New York.
2: No.
3: Yeah.
2: It is. Yeah. It is. Yep, it is. I'm not gonna lie, we all gotta go watch game four.
3: Facts.
2: We gotta all go out, watch the game.
0: No, because you're acting. So the way you're saying that is you're saying that the Knicks will win the next two games and game four could be the sweeper. How you said it.
3: Well,
0: why
3: I'm saying it.
0: Why game four specifically? Why we gotta go watch?
2: Because you know the Knicks fan will be back. I want to watch all the games, bro. But you know the Knicks fans gonna be back. So let's see the Knicks lose
3: in front of
2: the Knicks fans.
3: Yeah, we gotta see.

0: This week, we pause to celebrate two unforgettable voices who helped shape the soundtrack of our lives. From the smooth, romantic ballads of Peebo Bryson. To the youthful soul and timeless grooves of Foster Silvers. Their music brought joy.
1: Our spirits will be climbing.
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0: down two landmark civil rights rulings on the same day. One, McLaren versus Oklahoma State Regents. The court ruled that public universities could not treat students differently based on race. And in Sweat v. Painter, the court challenged the separate but equal doctrine, a decision that helped pave the way for Brown versus Board of Education. June 5, 1955, Dr. Martin Luther King Jr. received his doctorate from Boston University, the academic foundation behind one of history's greatest civil rights leaders. June 5, 1973, Doris A. Davis, a former mayor of Compton, became the first black woman to govern a major metropolitan city in the United States. And in June 5, 1987, Dr. Mae C. Jemison was selected as the first black woman astronaut by NASA, going on to make history as the first black woman to travel to space in 1992. Those are just four powerful moments across four centuries. Perfect for black history moments filming today.
1: And shout out to the for Murray for making a cotton chopper. I think he would just, you know, you got to be tired of working hard. So he decided to work smarter.
0: That's shout outs to Eli Whitney, the cotton gin. Eli Whitney, the cotton gin separated the cotton from the seeds. And you know, I don't know, but I mean, you know, picking cotton was hard.
1: This had to make you, yeah, it made your hands hurt.
0: Yeah, it's crazy. So just some, I mean, we're blessed for what we have now.
1: Absolutely.
0: Yeah, I mean, we're, we
1: look
0: we're,
1: around. Like,
0: we're able to talk.
1: Yeah.
0: Through waves and tell our history.
1: It doesn't even make sense when you think about it. Like,
0: it's
1: whoever's listening to me, how can you really hear me? How do you know it's me? How do you really know that this is me right now? How do I know it's me?
0: That's AI Shakur right there.
1: Like, this is crazy, man.
0: Yo, it's if you think too hard, your mind will explode.
1: Yeah, because like, look at how far we've came since the cotton chopper. Now we're on a computer. They probably looked at a computer as witchcraft.
0: Shouts to our ancestors, man.
1: Paving the way.
0: Shouts to our ancestors. We got to take from Maine it up next. 7:25 in the seven cities, Eastern Standard Time. Good morning. Today's high again. Talking 89 currently, about 67 degrees. Hot 97.

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2: Good morning, I'm Maynard Scales, and it's Friday, the end of the week. All good things come to an eventual end, but change how you receive this ending. Some choose to interpret the ending of a good thing with sorrow and regret, while others see it as the opening for a new thing. Take the lessons from a previous good thing and create opportunities for future greatness. When a good week comes to an end, a great weekend lies ahead. And that's my

0: Start Morning Show. It is 7:39 on this Friday. TGIF. I'm DJ B. That is Shakur. That is Kenny. We got some entertainment news for you guys. Stephon Diggs, he's playing it cool after video surfaced what appeared to be an argument with Cardi B outside of Maryland coffee shop. When asked about Cardi, Diggs called her a beautiful, talented mother, and he said he loves her to death.
1: It's a good response.
0: Asked if they were still together, he deferred by saying, well, you have to ask her. Diggs also downplayed a viral exchange, saying he did not think it was really an argument, and suggested that Barty was just in a mood at that time. She previously joked that people should not act like they had never cursed out a baby dad while they were hungry.
2: I'm not gonna lie, like, I hate putting the toxicity in the spotlight like that.
3: Yeah, yeah. Facts.
2: But at the same time, it's like, I know exactly what place Stephon Diggs is running with that whole, are y'all together? You gotta ask her. Like, I know exactly. I know what he's going. I know what he's doing.
0: Cause
2: you gotta ask her.
0: Cause a no is an argument.
2: Right.
0: A yes is an argument.
2: You gotta ask her. He's saying, I don't know.
0: Gotta ask her.
3: Yo, it sounds like he might be going through it, actually.
2: Maybe.
3: We might gotta save Stephon.
2: Hashtag save Stephon. In other New York news,
0: that dude don't need to be saved from nothing.
2: You know, he's what? Happy where he's at.
0: You know what?
2: What's up?
0: He needs condoms.
2: I know he got the money for it.
3: Yeah.
2: He ain't trying to use it. I mean, it's Cardi. It's Cardi B. He didn't need the baby, but it's Cardi.
3: Why not, right?
2: You only live once.
3: You only live once. I'm up 40 mil.
2: Right?
0: Oh, wow.
2: I play in football in New England. Come on, Cardi.
3: Yeah. Yo,
2: Trump accepts the invite to attend NBA Finals game in Game 3 for New York.
3: Yo, we might lose.
2: He said President Donald Trump said Thursday he accepted the invitation after Knicks owner James Dolan said he wants him to attend the NBA Finals game at the Garden. Boo that man. Trump said, the answer is yes. Dolan has invited me and I'm going.
0: So he'd be the first sitting president to attend an NBA Finals game.
2: I think the second.
0: Who's the sitting president?
2: Sitting president, maybe.
0: For not an NBA game, but a finals game.
2: Okay, that's tough.
0: I do know at the Garden with the Knicks in the finals, that's never happened.
2: That's going to be ridiculous. What type of security is going to have?
1: Live. I'm sorry.
2: Yo, so how did you say?
0: You know what I would do?
2: What would you do?
0: Let's say, let's paint the scenario. Let me turn that down.
2: Uh-huh.
0: All right, you and I, we play for the Knicks. Okay. And I, right?
2: Mm-hmm.
0: The timeout immediately after 45, 47, Citrus Hitler, whoever, he gets there, uh-huh. Right? And hopefully he's sitting courtside.
2: Yep.
0: I'm saying, yo, Shakur, stay to the left of him, right? I'm going to pass the ball, but you back cut. You do a backdoor cut, right? I'm going to throw it to you.
2: Right.
0: But do you know how I'm throwing this ball to you?
2: How?
3: Like a bullet.
2: Right? Aiming the ball. Right.
0: And then the next play, I'm going to be like, I'm going to stand to the right of him.
2: Yeah. Right?
0: And you throw it to the left of him.
2: Right.
0: I'm going to try to save the ball from going out of bounds. I will save the ball from going out of bounds, keeping the ball in play.
2: Right.
0: But guess who I'm hitting?
2: Donald Trump. Come here, Mr. O'Mara. President!
0: You know how Shaq dives into the
2: into the crowd yeah.
0: Trying to say? Oh, yo. Man, you talking about a mean
2: elbow to the face. My bad.
0: My Donald. Ball. Hey, it's a basketball game. It's a play.
2: They're going to be like, yo,
0: my
2: B.
0: Bad.
2: B, the play was open 10 minutes ago. And this is for taking away all the money. That's how you get at him.
0: I'm tired now. It's like it actually happened. Kenny, what's good, man?
3: Scary Movie is officially back. And this time, The Wayans family is back with Marlon.
0: Oh, it's today? It come out today?
3: I think so.
0: Check it at Fire Stick.
3: Yeah, Marlon and Sean Wayans reuniting with Anna Faris and Regina Hall for a new horror spoof hitting theaters today. Kim Wayans called the reunion a healing moment for the family after years away from the franchise they helped create. The views are mixed, but the fans of the original, the real headline is simple. The old crew is back, and the parody chaos is back.
0: I'm excited for it.
2: Yeah, I'm down for that.
3: That's something you grew up on. Scary movie, right?
0: Shout out to the Wayans, man.
2: Man, the Wayans doing their thing.
0: Yeah, word it up.
2: Who's your favorite Wayne?
1: Not the kid. Wait, let me not say that over here.
2: I got Damon Wayans. And that's fresh.
1: I'm going to say Marlon.
2: Marlon Wayans?
0: It's probably Damon.
2: Damon? Yeah, he's funny.
0: But I like, you know what I mean, Keenan. I like Keenan.
2: Yeah, he got the whole
0: Keenan
2: play
0: Ivory.
2: Together.
0: Yeah, he just his the way his directing skills, his writing skills is crazy. And his acting skills is crazy, too. So I might have to say, Keenan Ivory.
2: Keenan
0: Ivory.
2: Good choice. You can't go wrong.
0: Can't go wrong. We got our question of the day on the way. Before work party on deck as well. Hot 91, the soul of your
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0: Kenny, Shakur, and I just changed today's question of the day. What is the wildest thing you've seen on the net recently? I'll start. That comment is crazy. But this is old, but I've seen it again. A reporter asked or commented on Angel Reese. Was like, I see you've been finishing shots with your offhand. How long you been practicing with your offhand? You're left-handed, right? She said, no, I'm right-handed.
1: Yo, that's disrespectful, yo. That's you're supposed to know that as a reporter. She said, I'm right-handed.
0: Yo, she said, I'm right-handed.
1: Yo, that guy was says, one cut water down, three more, then on my way to jail.
0: Yo, I've never had cut water, and I'm 100% not afraid of anything but spiders. And I'm not trying cut water.
1: Yo, cut water is good. It's dangerous, though. It's dangerous. It's good. Yo, I got another one. It says, since they shut down Spirit Airlines, I haven't been seeing any vacation pics. They ain't been going nowhere. Yo.
0: Internet is a wild place, y'all.
2: Go ahead, have y'all seen the white boy with the Kool-Aid pickles? I mean, the Kool-Aid pineapples yet?
0: Nah.
1: What? What?
2: That gas. Y'all ain't seen that video yet?
1: Nah.
2: Bro, he sounds just like a black kid, bro.
0: Send it to me, y'all. Hey, look. Tag Fresh Start Morning Show on the gram of all weird internet things.
2: Yes.
0: I'm here for it. D-Mitch said, people jumping in the pool off the roof instead of using a diving board. Most people have seen that before.
3: Off the roof is crazy. Like
0: Pablo said that there may be two separate homes with dead bodies. Oh my. One has flies all over the house, seen through the windows, and the second, the windows are up and the fans are on, but it's stinking the entire neighborhood. Still waiting on the police to do something about both. Where's this at?
1: Yeah, what is she talking about?
0: That's
1: she just confessed. Yo,
0: that's wild.
1: Delete that. Like now.
0: Nah, we have to find out what's going on with that, yo. It's Hot 91, it's Solo VA.

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5: Oh, tonight, Jack. All things Prince. 8 to midnight at the Annex. Join me. I'm a huge Prince fan, so I can't wait.

0: border security, critics say it could expand deportation efforts too far.
1: Virginia residents are the highest income earners in the country. The top 5% had an average earning of $545,097, while the bottom 20% had average earnings of $19,671. The median annual income in the state was $95,000.
0: Norfolk is preparing for big changes at two major mall sites. Military Circle Mall is moving towards demolition. MacArthur Center is set to close for good on June 27th.
1: Today's high is 90, is currently 66, and it's like that.
2: And that's the way it is. As we continue on, Hot 91 and Solar VA, let's go.

0: House music is a feeling. House is a sanctuary. House is a release.
1: Shouts to the legendary DJ Heart Attack, One Groove in the building. Also, rest in peace to DJ Wild Cherry, who, on the house side of things in this area, right, Tech?
2: Yes.
1: Who else was playing house here at the time? On the radio, at least. Nobody. That's like you're trying to figure it out. Who else?
2: Nobody.
1: Exactly.
2: It was DJ Wild Cherry.

0: and the, oh man, what was the spot? Middies.
1: Middies.
0: Yeah.
1: Yeah, but it was Middies. Yeah. The streamers did it with the Middies.
0: Okay.
1: But he was, then he also worked at Newport News, but he also was the main DJ who got all the music first.
0: Wow.
1: So when it came to DJs, he had relationships with all the labels because he was ordering the music, mm-hmm. but he got all the music first. And it was like, I had to make a choice. It's like, he got the music. I ain't got to pay for it.
0: And boom.
1: And then he was good, too.
0: Yeah, yeah, yeah. He was mean. Both of y'all was killing them drinks, man.
1: Yeah.
0: You got any old tapes?
1: Yeah, all I right. do. I need a reel-to-reel, man.
0: So do I.
1: I need a good reel-to-reel.
0: So
1: if
0: do I.
1: Get a
0: so
1: reel,
0: do
1: I'm
0: we.
1: Good.
0: So anybody got one out there? Let us know. Holler at us.
1: Yeah, if you get it, I don't mind sharing it with you, man.
0: I 91 to Soul Deviate. Let's go.

0: of that record. It also reminds me of Mr. Rogers' Neighborhood.
1: Oh, the wicked sound? That wicked sound?
0: Yeah, and then Trolley pulls up.
1: He
0: talks with the piano.
1: Hello, my neighbor.
0: Hot 91, the soul of VA. It is the Fresh Start Morning Show. Thanks for rocking with us. You know what I mean? Turning frowns upside down, pound for pound. Charles Barkley, the round mound, the rebound. Sexy Red, Pound Town. I was just trying to rhyme. I'm sorry.
1: I am broke. That's what we do in radio, man. We take songs and change it up to make sure it lasts longer.
0: Yeah, 100%.
1: You play it every day, you know what I mean?
0: Yeah, just try to freak it a different way. I play this record. I play A Toast of the Weekend every Friday, but I try to play it differently. You know what I mean? These are motivation. And I play Optimistic every Friday, too. That is on the way. You know what I mean? But this Sunday, Terry Tab, a special edition.
1: Yes.
0: Special edition.
1: We're going to spotlight People Bryson.
0: Yes. And Foster Silver.
1: And we're throwing in an extra one. I don't forgot his name.
0: I knew you forgot. That's why you're looking at me. And you pointed to me like...
1: Derek, he's the composer for Philly International, who did the Jones Girls Nights Over
0: Here. Oh, you mean Dexter Wanzel.
1: Yeah, Dexter Wanzel.
0: Yeah. I'm glad y'all added him.
1: We threw an extra one in.
0: Word. So I'm going to play a couple of Foster Silver records on the way. Got to hear out Sounds of Blackness, Optimistic to get you to the weekend proper. All that is on the way, man. Make sure y'all keep it locked. We are Hot 91, the Soul of VA. Good morning.
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0: 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So meet us at 8:30 a.m. in Newport Plaza. That is Newport and 35th Street in Norfolk. And we're rolling out promptly at 9 a.m. for a casual cruise through the city of Norfolk via the bike lanes and the Elizabeth River Trails. 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
0: The green and gold, baby.

0: Good morning. It's June 5th. I'm Shakur.
1: And it's Kenny.
0: And we're here with your headlines. In the news today, Israel's deadly strikes continue across Lebanon, killing at least six today, despite the announcement of a new U.S. brokered ceasefire agreed between Lebanese and Israeli officials in Washington, D.C.
1: The Senate approved of a $70 billion immigration enforcement package for ICE and Border Patrol. Supporters say it will strengthen

0: mall sites. Military Circle Mall is moving towards demolition. MacArthur Center is set to close for good on June 27th.
1: Today's high is 90, is currently 66, and it's like that.
2: And that's the way it is. Good job, guys. Reminding you to hydrate. In 2 minutes at 9-11, let's go. Keep on.
3: Never say die. Keep
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1: Terminator
2: relax
1: X.
2: Yourself, girl, please settle down. Relax yourself, girl, please settle down. Relax yourself, girl, please settle down. 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Relax yourself, girl.
0: Shout out to Jersey girl, good morning.
2: Relax yourself, girl, please settle down. Relax yourself, girl, please settle down. Relax yourself, girl, please settle down.
0: Fake heart attack when you hear more Public Enemy.
2: Girl, please settle down.
0: Oh, don't believe the hype.
2: Please settle down.
3: Honey, check it out, you got me mesmerized. With your black hair and your fat thighs. Street poetry is my everyday. But yo, I gotta stop when you drop my way. If I was working at the club, you would not pay. Ayo, my man Fife Diggy, he got something to say.

0: did that. Pulled out the lyric sheet and see how many. So I've never, until Maynard mentioned to this last year about him saying, I take 30 electric chairs
1: and put them in a classroom, 30 MCs, and set them free from their doom.
0: I've never looked at that record like that. Right. I always just look at it.
1: You got to count the 30 MCs.
0: Right. It is, he mentioned at least 30.
1: For a long time, I could only get to like 24, right? And I think that's because either some of the double entendres, I was, you know, they were going past me, or I wasn't listening close enough.
0: I mean, he mentioned Tribe, but then later on in the song, he said Q-Tip. Do we count Q-Tip in that Tribe part? Do we count Jarobi?
1: Right. Who's only the spirit of Tribe.
0: He rhymed on the last album.
1: Okay.
0: But, you know, that was the last album, not when this song was out. Do we count Brand Nubian with Grand Poobah or without Grand Poobah?
1: Right.
0: You know what I mean? Do we count the whole Flavor Unit? It's 30 people in the Flavor Unit.
1: It's a million people in the Flavor Unit.
0: You know what I'm saying? So that's what I love
1: and
0: about.
1: And when he called Public Enemy,
0: you only count Chuck.
1: Count Chuck?
2: We'd also call Grandmaster Flash.
0: Now,
1: and he also called Kid Capri, who's not an MC.
0: But he had that album out, so it counts.
1: Okay.
0: But yeah, Grandmaster Flash. So it's weird because Grandmaster Flash featured Melly Mel, but Grandmaster Flash is the group too, as well, right? Like, it's Mel.
1: It's not Grandmaster Flash. It's Grandmaster Flash
0: and Melly Mel.
1: And Melly Mel.
0: But there's other people there.
1: Right. But Grandmaster Flash is not a group. He's
0: Grandmaster Flash. Right.
1: DJ Jazzy Jeff is not a group. It's DJ Jazzy Jeff
0: but
1: and
0: them,
1: the Fresh Prince.
0: But them Flash records said Grandmaster Flash featuring Melly Mel and there's other people on it.
1: Right.
0: What do you think?
1: I don't know.
0: It wasn't on anybody's bingo card in 2026 that we will break down.
1: We gotta break it down. We gotta dedicate a blueprint.
0: Just to break down a particular song or something right. like that. We can do that.
1: We gotta see if we can count all 30. If there are more, then we mention more. And see, let's say for instance, we get through and there are 34. Then we can go back and debate, should that be Grandmaster Flash on there? Should there be Kid Capri on? Should it be the DJs? There's a caller.
0: Does somebody want to chime in? Euro Hot 91, good morning.
3: Yes, I was trying to see. I got a security company, Harris Protection Agency, and I was trying to see if I can get you guys to air my company out for me.
0: Like you just did?
3: Like announce it.
1: Let me ask you this before we get to that part. We had 30 MCs. We had 30 electric chairs. We put them in the classroom. And we had 30 MCs. We set them free from their doom. Are you familiar with any of these 30 MCs and what their ultimate doom may have been?
3: No.
1: Okay, that's fine. Listen, let me take you offline. I'll get your information. We'll get somebody to get in touch with you about your business.
0: Yep, hold tight. Don't hang up, all right?
3: All right.
1: It's live radio.
0: You gotta do it. I thought at first you were trying to sell a sign.
1: I thought he was going to be like, listen, as a security company, we like to protect the MCs.
0: Right.
1: Their doom was impending, and now LL Cool J definitely was. And as a result, I'm the 31st.
0: I thought it was about a loan that I could see. Right. Spam likely?
1: Yeah. Man. I'm calling you because there's a $45,000 loan that we'd like to see. We've not finished your complete file. Would you return the call to me at 800-745?
0: I never started the file.
1: Right.
0: It's like, what file?
1: They're always trying to complete my file. I don't even know you, sir.
0: And how did you get my name? Nobody knows my name. How did you get my name?
1: Well, yesterday, a cat called me and was like, hi, Maynard, I'd like to buy your house. I was like, first of all, I'm Mr. Scales. I don't know you. Then he was like, yeah, I want to make an offer. And yes, we'll make the offer then. Well, I want to know if I make the offer, will you move? Listen, we're not going back and forth for 20 minutes about this. You're going to make an offer, and I'm going to accept it, or I'm going to decline it. But well, what are you going to, if you accept it, how long will you be able to get out of the house? Make the offer.
0: Hey, you bring that $925,000.
1: Right. You bring that money in, I'm out tomorrow.
0: I'm calling Tag like, yo, I'm not going to be in the work tomorrow morning. The kids can hold it down. Why? What you doing? Oh, I'm moving out. Well, what you doing?
1: You come in with the right cash offer, I'll be at work. I'm like, all right, it's cool. I'm just going to pay somebody to move all. I ain't doing nothing.
0: Somebody offer you some money for your cash, triple the price.
1: Right.
0: See what they say. If they go for it.
1: Then he asked me, what was I going to do about finding a new house? I'm going to mind my black business. I ain't got to tell you what I'm going to do.
2: Y'all on the road. I'm just going to listen.
1: Just make the offer. But we can't be on the phone for 20 minutes. Going back and forth.
0: Right. Right. It's wild out here, man. I'm going to change my number for the first time. I used to change. Yeah, he hung up. Hey, Top Flight, man. Call back if you want to promote your joint, man.
1: Not Top Flight.
0: To the world, Craig.
1: To the world.
0: To the world, Craig. Hey, y'all. Y'all be safe. Be easy. Be smart in these streets. Be good.
1: Keep DJ Hors D'oeuvres. Shout out DJ Hors D'oeuvres.
0: DJ Hors D'oeuvres. What up? Serving them fools. Serving them Mark A. Busters. You know what I'm saying?
2: Bike ride tomorrow, man.
0: Yes, indeed. The Stop the Violence 757 bike ride, the yearly event. Tomorrow, wear orange. We will be leaving from 35th and Newport in Norfolk. That is Park Place, 35th Street, Newport Plaza. Meet us at 8:30. We peel out exactly at 9 o'clock. We don't want you to pull up and unload your bike at 9. We're leaving at 9. For a casual cruise around the city of Norfolk, shout outs to Monica and everybody at Stop the Violence 757. Stop the Violence. It's Gun Violence Month. So wear orange. Wear orange. And join us, man. Get off the couch. Get off your phone for a second. It takes an hour and 15 minutes or so. And, you know, come through. Heart Attack will be mixing live. I put the speaker up real loud in the boombox bike. Guys, it's going down, man.
2: Yep, we're rolling till 8.
0: Yep.
2: 8 until 1.
0: Oh, you rolling 8 till 1?
2: 8 tomorrow.
0: 5 hours tomorrow?
2: We'll do 5 hours tomorrow.
0: All right, that's what it is.
2: Main is dropping off drinks.
0: Word?
1: That would be false. That's fake news.
0: Game 2 tonight, who you got? Spurs.
1: Come on.
0: Even the series up.
1: Yeah. I can't see the Spurs dropping two back to back like that. So it's got to be the Spurs. But Knicks are playing amazing basketball. I can't front.
0: Yeah. All right, y'all. Be safe. A lot of Mercedes up next. Protect yourself. Keep your head in a swivel. Be good to yourself and others. The world be a better place. Live from the campus of Norfolk State University. We're back Monday. Well, I'm back for the Fresh Start Morning Show. Monday, 6 a.m. sharp. Right here on Hot 91. 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
13: VA, it's that time again. It's DJ B and Stop the Violence, along with Freshtopia and Hot 91, present the 4th annual Stop the Violence 757 Bike Ride. It's going down Saturday, June 6th, so save the date. Ride in solidarity as we promote peace, unity, and take a stand against gun violence in the 757. So meet us at 8:30 a.m. in Newport Plaza. That is Newport and 35th Street in Norfolk. And we're rolling out promptly at 9 a.m. for a casual cruise through the city of Norfolk via the bike lanes and the Elizabeth River Trails. For more information, stay locked to Hot 91.
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4: With Christian J. Baker and International News, Nevada's CEO, Jensen Yong, arrived in South Korea on Friday for a four-day trip following his appearance at the Computex trade show in Taipei. He's expected to meet with top business tycoons and local startups to discuss potential cooperation in artificial intelligence and robotics. During this day, Hyung will also participate in local events, which reportedly include throwing the ceremonial first pitch at AKBO's baseball game on Sunday. In national news, a Florida woman claimed she and her daughter found live worms in their SpaghettiOs after they had eaten some. Now, Mary Hubbard of Florida and the girl's father are suing the Campbell's Company and Walmart. The family alleges they failed to reportedly inspect the product. The woman says she and her daughter developed parasitic infections and other medical complications. Campbell says it believes the claim lacks merit and says it would defend itself against them. A Walmart spokesperson says the company prioritizes

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91, the soul of VA. Good morning, Hampton Roads. I'm Alana Mercedes here to welcome you to the weekend. It's finally a beautiful Friday here in the 757. And you know I'm here to supply you with all the good vibes, all your favorite tunes during the midday. Let's keep it going with Olivia Dean on Hot 91, the soul of VA.

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4: Good morning, what's happening? 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

the soul of VA. I'm Alana Mercedes, and if you're an empathetic person like myself, it can be a slippery slope getting caught up in your role or responsibility in other people's lives. And I think it's important to know that you shouldn't have to bear the weight of everybody that you love on your shoulders just because you love them. Your intentions may be good, but that could be detrimental to your well-being. So let me give you a reminder of a few things that you are actually not responsible for. That's coming up on Hot 91, the soul of VA.

the soul of VA. I'm Alana Mercedes, and tomorrow at 12 p.m. right here on Hot 91, Cousins Radio is back for the summer, right? 12 to 2 p.m., you can expect your favorite cousins in the building with us. We have, of course, a lot of fun, some games, some banter, some giveaways, and you know, that's all leading up to the Cousins Fest going down on September the 5th on the Norfolk Scope grounds, the third annual Cousins, so make sure you're tapped in tomorrow, 12 to 2 p.m. for Cousins Radio. Stay tuned. Coming up next, I'm giving you a few reminders of things you are simply not responsible for. That's up next on Hot 91, the soul of VA.

91, the soul of VA. I'm Alana Mercedes, and if you aren't an empathetic person with a big heart, you might think that you hold a lot of responsibilities. You have to care for the lives and things that are going on with others. And yes, that may be true at some times, but in most cases, it's not all your responsibility. And I'm going to give you a handful of reminders, four to be exact, of things that you are not responsible for. So number one, you are actually not responsible for maintaining everybody else's happiness, especially at the expense of your own. People have to find their own happiness, their own joy at the root of themselves, just like you would. So no, it's not your responsibility to maintain that happiness for everybody else. And to be honest, it's not really possible. Number two, you're not responsible for your trauma, no, but you are responsible for your healing. So you know, you can't help what happened, but you can take control of your healing process and how you choose to move forward. It doesn't mean it's easy at all, but it is definitely possible, and it's something that you are capable of doing. Number three, you are not responsible for things you can't control. So remove that excess weight from your mind, the burden of, well, if I can only do this, if only I have the power to do that. The best thing that you can do is take the power of what you can control and then put some action behind that. And lastly, number four, it is not your responsibility to live up to other people's perceptions or expectations of you. So often we spend our lives wanting to impress everyone around us, make everybody else proud, and a lot of times it's at the expense of ourselves and what we want in our lives. So make sure that you are living up to what you want, because as far as we're concerned, you get one life, and that one life is yours that you have to answer to. So make sure it's a nice place to be. So like I said, it is not completely your responsibility to make everybody else around you happy and comfortable. You have to learn to make sure you're being responsible for yourself and your well-being first. That's how you show up as the best version of yourself. So I really hope this was able to help somebody out today. And if you missed these gems, they'll be on my Instagram at It's Alana Mercedes, because I want us to lighten the load on ourselves a little bit all of 2026 and beyond. Again, that's on Instagram at It's Alana Mercedes. Stay tuned. I have entertainment news coming up on Hot 91, the soul of VA.

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5: With Christian J. Baker and international news, Nevada's CEO, Jensen Yong, arrived in South Korea on Friday for a four-day trip following his appearance at the Computex trade show in Taipei. He's expected to meet with top business tycoons and local startups to discuss potential cooperation in artificial intelligence and robotics. During this day, Pyong will also participate in local events, which reportedly include throwing the ceremonial first pitch at AKBO's baseball game on Sunday. In national news, a Florida woman claimed she and her daughter found

The family alleges they failed to reportedly inspect the product. The woman says she and her daughter developed parasitic infections and other medical complications. Campbell says it believes the claim lacks merit and says it would defend itself against them. A Walmart spokesperson says the company

The final version doesn't rebuke the president for proposing what he calls an anti-weaponization fund. I'm Christian J. Baker, and this is your 91 Second News on Hot 91, the soul of EA.

everyone, the soul of VA. I'm Alana Mercedes, and Juneteenth is right around the corner on June the 19th, and it's going down at downtown Norfolk Waterfront. Friday night at Town Point Park, you can catch Roberta Lee, Sister Sledge, and the legendary Patti LaBelle live on the main stage. 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So you already know it's going to be an incredible celebration of unity, freedom, culture, and empowerment, all at the downtown Norfolk Waterfront. Now, this is free and open to the public, so for more information,

Hot 91, the soul of VA. I'm Alana Mercedes, and today is June the 5th, and it's National Donut Day. So you best believe some of your favorite donut spots are providing some deals to celebrate this occasion. Now, I know that Krispy Kreme is definitely doing a $2 original glazed dozen when you buy any dozen. And Dunkin' is also giving people a free donut of their choice with any beverage purchase at a participating Dunkin' Donuts. And make sure

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1: This is Maynard Scales, the general manager here at Hot 91, the soul of VA. I once was a student here at Norfolk State University, and I can tell you today, I spend so much time thinking about how much I learned here, but also how much it cost me. 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

0: 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I'm Alana Mercedes. Make sure you stay tuned. I have the entertainment news coming up next on Hot 91, the soul of VA.
1: Yeah. Don't give it too much. Don't cut it short neither.

91, the soul of VA. I'm Alana Mercedes, and ladies and gents, it's time for your entertainment news of the hour. So let's go ahead and get into it. So first off, Chris Brown is dealing with repeated security breaches, with yet another person arrested after trying to enter his property on June the 2nd. So police received a call reporting a burglary. Specifically, they said a woman broke into the home. And this marks the second arrest at Brown's home in recent weeks, with another intruder allegedly trying to hop his fence and start a fire in mid-May. Now, Chris Brown has not publicly commented on the recent arrest, but obviously it is a big issue with security surrounding his home at this time, so definitely hoping they can get that in order. Next up, Queen Latifah, LL Cool J, and the BET founder, Bob Johnson, have joined the new BET Advisory Board. So the network has announced the formation of its first ever advisory board, bringing together a powerhouse group of cultural leaders, executives, and of course, some entertainment icons tasked with helping the brand guide the brand's evolution, according to BET. So this group is supposed to serve as a both strategic and cultural sounding board, offering guidance as the network expands its reach and continues its mission of championing Black voices, Black stories, Black artists. Now, a lot of people are criticizing the board because it has no ownership, okay? So it may be a board of advisors, but that does not mean that they are key decision makers or really have any ownership stake in BET. It is still a good thing to have, nonetheless, but it just shows that there isn't any total control happening there. So people are upset about that, but, you know, nonetheless, it's good that they have the advisory board set in place. And lastly, it is New Music Friday. The girls, the guys, everybody in between are going crazy because Steve Lacy has finally dropped his long-awaited single, The Feeling, and it's a super heartfelt, almost melancholy love song that just sounds like yearning in the form of musical notes. Definitely take a listen. And it was released ahead of his brand new album, that will be dropping on July the 17th, the same day that Sid will be dropping her album, who is his bandmate slash friend from the internet. And also, Lizzo has released a new album today. Now, I can't say the word. It's a curse word, but it's the B word. Okay, and she said, well, yeah, you know, it's a strong title, but Lizzo says that she's reclaiming that word. That reclaiming that word is power. So if you would like to take a listen, that is also available on your streaming platforms. That's your entertainment news of the hour, ladies and gents. Make sure you stay tuned. It's Friday, so we're kicking off the weekend with the Friday Midday Lunch Mix by DJ Melvin. That's coming up at the top of the hour on Hot 91, the soul of VA.

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0: 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From the smooth, romantic ballads of Peebo Bryson. To the youthful soul and timeless grooves of Foster Silvers. 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
11: VA, it's that time again. It's DJ B and Stop the Violence along with Freshtopia and Hot 91 present the 4th annual Stop the Violence 757 Bike Ride. It's going down Saturday, June 6th, so save the date. Ride in solidarity as we promote peace, unity, and take a stand against gun violence in the 757. So meet us at 8:30 a.m. in Newport Plaza. That is Newport and 35th Street in Norfolk. And we're rolling out promptly at 9 a.m. for a casual cruise through the city of Norfolk via the bike lanes and the Elizabeth River Trails. For more information, stay locked to Hot 91.
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5: With Christian J. Baker and International News, Nevada's CEO, Jensen Yong, arrived in South Korea on Friday for a four-day trip following his appearance at the Computex trade show in Taipei. He's expected to meet with top business tycoons and local startups to discuss potential cooperation in artificial intelligence and robotics. During this day, Pyong will also participate in local events, which reportedly include throwing the ceremonial first pitch at AKBO's baseball game on Sunday. In national news, a Florida woman claimed she and her daughter found live worms in their SpaghettiOs after they had eaten some. Now, Mary Hubbard of Florida and the girl's father are suing the Campbell's Company and Walmart. The family alleges

0: The final version doesn't rebuke the president for proposing what he calls an anti-weaponization fund. I'm Christian J. Baker, and this is your 91 Second News on Hot 91, the Soul.
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0: 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So be on the lookout, because Hot 91 is going to be moving all around the 757. 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
5: Yes. It was a beautiful day. It's gonna be a beautiful night. Break out the champagne. Everybody get a laugh. Let's start it off sexy. What do you

91, the soul of VA. I'm Alana Mercedes. Got to give a big shout out to DJ Melvin for kicking the weekend off right with the Friday Midday Lunch Mix. And best believe that is just the beginning of a fabulous weekend here at Hot 91. Cousins Radio is kicking off tomorrow at 12 noon. So make sure you're tapped in to hear your favorite cousins having some laughs, some good vibes leading up to the Cousins Festival going down on September the 5th on the Norfolk Scope grounds. 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

Hot 91, the soul of VA. I'm Alana Mercedes, and it's not too late to sign up your middle or high schooler for the Ice for Life Youth Financial Literacy Conference. 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Stay tuned. I have your mental health moment with Mercedes up next on Hot 91, the soul of VA.

Hot 91, the soul of VA. I'm Alana Mercedes, and it's time for your mental health moment with Mercedes. So I need you to listen up and hear me well. A wise person once told me that you shouldn't borrow anxiety from the past or grief from the future. And that really changed my perspective on things. So often we're looking back, having regrets, wishing that we would have done things differently. We look forward and we think about, well, what could happen? What could be the worst or the worst case scenario? But a lot of the times you have to ground yourself in the present. Look at what's around you right now, find things you can be grateful for, and just act. Don't stifle yourself by regretting the past or being afraid of or grieving the future. Be in this moment. So I really hope that was able to help somebody out today. And if you missed these gems, I'm sorry. And if you stay tuned, I'll have your Hot 101 at the top of the hour on Hot 91, the soul of VA.

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4: With Christian J. Baker and international news, Nevada's CEO, Jensen Yong, arrived in South Korea on Friday for a four-day trip following his appearance at the Computex trade show in Taipei. He's expected to meet with top business tycoons and local startups to discuss potential cooperation in artificial intelligence and robotics. During this day, Pyong will also participate in local events, which reportedly include throwing the ceremonial first pitch at AKBO's baseball game on Sunday. In national news, a Florida woman claimed she and her daughter found

The family alleges they failed to reportedly inspect the product. The woman says she and her daughter developed parasitic infections and other medical complications. Campbell says it believes the claim lacks merit and says it would defend itself against them. A Walmart spokesperson says the company prioritizes health and safety and is reviewing the court filing.

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3: In honor of the weekend and her new album, it's only right we play this feel good bop. Today's Hot 1 at 1 is for the gals and the guys that love to dance and celebrate just because it's a good day. Here's the Hot 1 at 1, Lizzo, About Time.

Hot 91, the soul of VA. I'm Alana Mercedes, and if you missed the Hot 1 at 1, it was Lizzo with About Time. And if you have a Hot 1 at 1 suggestion, you know what to do. Head over to Instagram at It's Alana Mercedes. Tap on that Hot 1 at 1 highlight, and you can let me know what song you think deserves that number one spot of the day. Stay tuned to playing more of your favorites right here on Hot 91, the soul of VA.

the soul of VA. I'm Alana Mercedes, and June 19th, it's going down Juneteenth at Mount Trashmore. 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This is a three-day celebration of freedom, community, culture, and peace. And don't miss a special performance by hip-hop legend Dougie Fresh. Plus, our very own DJ Scan will be in the mix, keeping the party going. So again, that's June 19th through June 21st. At Mount Trashmore in Virginia Beach, the Juneteenth Stop the Violence Festival. 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
4: 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It's warm up in this. Can you fit up in my...

Hot 91, the soul of VA. I'm Alana Mercedes, and I want to thank you for kicking it with me on this fabulous Friday here in the 757. I hope you're ready to have a great start to your weekend. Make sure you hit me on Instagram at It's Alana Mercedes. And stay tuned because Scandalous DJ Scan is in the building to keep you company for the rest of your afternoon. I will see you on Monday, same time, same place on Hot 91, the soul of VA.

0: 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From the smooth, romantic ballads of Peabo Bryson. To the youthful soul and timeless grooves of Foster Silvers. 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

0: 7. So meet us at 8:30 a.m. in Newport Plaza. That is Newport and 35th Street in Norfolk. And we're rolling out promptly at 9 a.m. for a casual cruise through the city of Norfolk via the bike lanes and the Elizabeth River Trails. For more information, stay locked to Hot 91.
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6: With Christian J. Baker and International News, Nevada's CEO, Jensen Yong, arrived in South Korea on Friday for a four-day trip following his appearance at the Computex trade show in Taipei. He's expected to meet with top business tycoons and local startups to discuss potential cooperation in artificial intelligence and robotics. During this day, Pyong will also participate in local events which reportedly include throwing the ceremonial first pitch at AKBO's baseball game on Sunday. In national news, a Florida woman claimed she and her daughter

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The soul of VA.

0: weekend is finally here. I'm in the building till 6 p.m. Shout out some requests, 823-9672.
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0: 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So be on the lookout, because Hot 91 is going to be moving all around the 757. 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

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Mo, DJ Flood, it's going to be like that, man. 2 hours of nothing but laughter and good times. You never know when they may give away some Cousin Fest tickets, all right? 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

0: 7. So meet us at 8:30 a.m. at Newport Plaza. That is Newport at 35th Street in Norfolk. And we're rolling out promptly at 9 a.m. for a casual cruise through the city of Norfolk via the bike lanes and the Elizabeth River Trails. For more information, stay locked to Hot 91.
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5: With Katie and Lovett, Anthropic says its industry should slow or pause AI development for the good of humanity. It says artificial intelligent models could soon develop themselves.

needs a break. He says companies should collaborate to make one. Clark says he thinks that's possible because rival countries stabilized aspects of the nuclear arms race during the Cold War. The U.S. Postal Service says it's no longer facing the prospect of running out of cash within months. Postal regulators

continues to face long-term challenges from declining mail volume and rising costs. Officials remain divided over how to address those problems, with debate continuing over future stamp price increases.

degrees with a low of 62. The temperature outside is currently 90 degrees. The U.S. economy added more jobs than expected last month, offering fresh signs of labor market strength. New data from the

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0: This is Maynard Scales, the general manager here at Hot 91, the Soul of VA. I once was a student here at Norfolk State University, and I can tell you today, I spend so much time thinking about how much I learned here, but also how much it cost me. Student loan debt is crippling. I want to thank you for your gifts.
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0: a scan here. Right now, I got your healthy relationship talk of the day. And to kind of piggyback off of that topic, you know, sometimes what you got to do is not worry about what everyone has to say about your relationship. That'll help to keep your relationship healthy. Meaning this, you know, if you focus too much about what people have to say and, you know, their feelings and thoughts towards your relationship, sometimes you may miss out on a good thing. Because here's the thing, only you and your partner know truly 100% of everything that goes on. Now, I'm not saying that, you know, to discard what, you know, the advice that you get from some people that may be able to see things in person with y'all and see recurring, you know, patterns and things of that nature. But for the most part, if that's not the case and it's just kind of they're going based off of things that you say when you're upset with your partner or things that your partner says when they're upset with you, you know, of course they're going to side with you every single time, but they don't get to see certain, you know, other moments that when they're not around and see, okay, it's not as bad as you're making it seem. You just kind of have to do this. And sometimes, you know, there's a reason to have some professionals get involved to help you out. So you can't always worry about what everyone else has to say about your relationship and also just what to say about you as well. So that'll help to keep your relationship healthy. All right. You got to be careful of everything that you're saying and always worried about what they say. All right. Y'all stay tuned. Hot 91 is Solar VA.
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2: Whoa, whoa, whoa, whoa, whoa, whoa.
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0: put me any place on the map, cause I'm him. 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Somebody tell them people Mr. Hem is here.
1: Whoa, whoa, whoa, whoa, whoa, whoa.
0: Mr. Hem is here.
1: Whoa, whoa, whoa, whoa, whoa, whoa.
0: Mr. Hem.
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3: 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You know it's hard for a player to admit that sometimes, but I'ma spit that sometimes. 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

0: 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To the youthful soul and timeless grooves of Foster Sylvers. 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
4: With Katie and Lovey, Anthropic says its industry should slow or pause AI development for the good of humanity. It says artificial intelligent models could soon develop themselves without

needs a break. He says companies should collaborate to make one. Clark says he thinks that's possible because rival countries stabilized aspects of the nuclear arms race during the Cold War. The U.S. Postal Service says it's no longer facing the prospect

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1: We shall overcome because the Bible is right. You shall reap what you sow. 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Deep in my heart, I do believe we shall overcome. And with this faith, we will go
2: 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What up, it's DJ B from the Fresh Start Morning Show. 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

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There's now stop-and-go traffic in Portsmouth, I-264, eastbound between Exit 6 and City Hall Avenue, Exit 10. There's also stop-and-go traffic in Hampton on I-64, westbound between Mercury Boulevard, Exit 263, and Hampton Road Center Parkway. This traffic report is brought to you by the Virginia Department of Motor Vehicles and Hot 91, reminding you that it's Spartan to buckle up every trip, every time.

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It's on the VA. Keep Sweat with Lay It Down on a feel-good Friday. 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
7: With Katie and Lovey, Anthropic says its industry should slow or pause AI development for the good of humanity. It says artificial intelligent models could soon develop themselves.

needs a break. He says companies should collaborate to make one. Clark says he thinks that's possible because rival countries stabilized aspects of the nuclear arms race during the Cold War. The U.S. Postal Service says it's no longer facing the prospect of running out of cash within

0: 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I'm Katie and Lovett, and this is your 91 Second News on Hot 91, the soul of VA.
1: 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Scandalous DJ Scan here. It's a feel-good Friday. It's beautiful outside. As a matter of fact, I think this guy is in town. Bobby Brown, Don't Be Cruel. We're Hot 91, the soul of VA.

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0: 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So be on the lookout, because Hot 91 is going to be moving all around the 757. 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
4: 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There's now stop-and-go traffic in Norfolk on I-264 westbound between Camp Estella Road, Brambleton Avenue, Exit 11, and the Downtown Tunnel. This traffic report is brought to you by the Virginia Department of Motor Vehicles and Hot 91, reminding you that it's Spartan to buckle up every trip, every time.
0: From the classics you love to the new joint.

And here right now, I got a motivational quote for you, 757. 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

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Behold.

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Gotta say thank y'all for tuning in. Y'all be safe out there. Remember, no matter what you do, always put God first. 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My bro Ron TV, he's up next. 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

0: 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From the smooth, romantic ballads of Peabo Bryson. To the youthful soul and timeless grooves of Foster Sylvers. 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
4: 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Please make room. Ladies and gentlemen, please stand back. Stand back. Please stand back.

Bourbon TV right back on you, man. How y'all living? Ooh, boy. Happy Friday, happy Friday. WNSB, Norfolk State University. All right, look, we got a lot to do today. Make sure you follow me at RonTV757, okay? Tomorrow, Cousins Radio's back. Let's get it, fam. VMO, Pusha T, what up? All right, look. We're going to get to all the craziness in a few. All right, make sure you got this phone number, 757-823-9672, because when I get back, I got the topics of the day. And, of course, I got the parlay party going down tonight. Game 2, New York. It's on you. Literally. Spurs, what you gonna do? San Antonio. Hey, man. You cannot let New York leave with both of these. You let them leave with both of these, this series is over. I'm telling you. I got a parlay. I'm cooking it up right now. I'm gonna get right back with y'all. Hot 91 Solar VA.

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3: 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Yes, sir. Hot 91 with a soul of VA. Happy Friday to you guys out there, man. Listen, I'll be right back. Don't worry. 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
2: Hi, this is Malia Lancaster, business management major and mass comm major from Norfolk State University. And last year, 2,352 people were seriously injured in speed-related crashes in Virginia, accounting for 32.5% of all serious injuries. 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
8: The

0: It's 6 o'clock. Ain't nothing else on but Ron TV.
1: Yes, sir. Yes, sir. Oh, my gosh. The queen is on the way. I'm talking about Patti LaBelle, Sister Sledge, Shan, and more. It is going down Juneteenth weekend, Town Point Park. Oh, my gosh, man. Fireworks, all types of just empowerment and culture and freedom. We're going to enjoy ourselves, and it's free. 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
1: 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Ain't nothing else on but Ron TV.
2: Yes, sir. Hot 91 with a soul of VA. What's going on? Make sure you guys follow me at Ron TV 757 on Instagram. All right. Also, tomorrow, 12, right here at the station, because it's radio. It returns. I know you ready, just like I'm ready. Cannot wait. More info, parlays, everything on the way. Just hang tight, all right? I got you.

This is Maynard Scales, the general manager here at Hot 91, the Soul of VA. I once was a student here at Norfolk State University, and I can tell you today, I spend so much time thinking about how much I learned here, but also how much it cost me. Student loan debt is crippling. I want to thank you for your gifts. I want to encourage those who have not given to please give and make certain that you put our students first in your heart. They are our number one priority here at Norfolk State University, and we appreciate your support during our biannual giving campaign.

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5: 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Don't you move. Make sure you follow me at RonTV757. We're going to have a fun Friday, I promise you, because we're going to the bank. Yes, sir. Stay locked. Hot 91 Soul of VA.
6: 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Come on. 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Get fresh. Rock it to the

And yo, if the party is right where you standing at right now, and it's all good in here, make some noise. So, check the flavor of the rhythm I'm doing.

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